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piercings, and she just learned to twerk. 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Real deep pockets like a doctor's coat, stay faded like Diddy hair back trying to rock the boat. 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She like plain strange chains with icicles, it goes her blank.

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1: 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I'm Janae Aiko.
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